Jamie Fine and you're like, it's 107.5 Cool FM. It is Geo 805. How's it going this evening? It is a Friday night, rolling into the weekend. I know, getting people asking me about cool or not cool. Yeah, we're going to have that for you after 9 o'clock tonight, all right? So make sure you're listening around 9:10. I will have that cue to call coming up for you. But for this hour, lots of great stuff going on. KFC apparently deciding that loving fried chicken isn't enough anymore, so they've come up with a game show. I'll tell you about it in 6 minutes. Somber and homewrecker on

0: Sunglasses at night. It's 107.5 Cool FM. It is Gio. Happy Friday, 8:13. KFC has decided to do something a bit interesting. They thought, you know what? Loving my fried chicken just isn't enough anymore. Now you can actually compete in a game show to prove how much you believe in their chicken. They launched a 30-minute game show called Don't Crack. So 30 contestants were chosen from 50,000 people who answered the question, how much do you believe in chicken? I gotta say, it's a weird question. How much do you believe in chicken? So the contestants faced challenges involving blindfolded obstacle courses, bizarre acts of devotion to the KFC brand, and laser headsets aimed at a golden egg as well. They even gave a cash prize, $65,000 as the grand prize, which was on the line. You know, I just want to know what you had to put in that application. Imagine sitting at home, you know, you're thinking, you're sitting there, you go, you know what? 50,000 people are applying for a KFC game show. I really need to explain how much I believe in chicken. Again, very weird question. How much do you believe in chicken? I feel like the question should be, how much do you love our chicken? That would make more sense. But no, they want belief. They really want to put your heart into it. KFC having their own game show called Don't Crack. I think it's genius. Let's head out to the roads. We've got Cool FM Cottage Country Traffic with Brenda Devine, hearing some issues out there. Hey, Brenda, what's it looking like?
1: Good evening, Gio. We did have a serious collision on the 5th side road. That's Veterans. Between the 4th and the 5th line was closed. It looks like there's still some lanes closed through that area with that collision still being investigated. If you want to update me, 1-844-ROAD-JAM. That's 1-844-762-3526. Other than that, you've got a nice drive everywhere else. There's a little bit of traffic still northbound 404, approaching Highway 407, up towards 16th Avenue. Everything else looks good. I'm Brenda Devine. More traffic in minutes on 107.5 Cool FM.
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Xbox 20 and push. It's 107.5 Cool FM. So it seems like we've officially reached the point where your car wants you to relax a little bit. Lincoln, they're adding spa-like features to its brand new SUV. I'll tell you what the features are and, well, how much it would set you back. Coming up after Alex Samson and Misery on Cool.

0: Alex Sampson and Misery. It's 107.5 Cool FM. It is Gio. Good evening, 8:26. So apparently we've gotten to a point where your car needs to now treat you like you're at a spa. Alrighty. So Lincoln, they're adding these spa-like features to its new SUV. It's got massage seats, calming sounds, scents as well. They use relaxing visual sounds to create like this calmer atmosphere. The driver's seat reclines, which don't most of our car seats recline anyway? And it has a built-in back massager. Okay, we don't got those. The massage only works, though, when the vehicle is parked and all the doors are closed. Lincoln also plans to apparently add more guided meditation options. Now, how much would it set you back if you say you wanted a vehicle like this? Hold your breath. Here we go. Starts at about $100,000. That's the base model, $100,000 for this SUV. If you want like the black label, which I guess is like the sport mode or whatever, is around $115,000. Now, I actually understand, you know, the massage seat part, you know, if you're stuck in traffic for 45 minutes, you know, I'd love to feel like I'm at the spa instead of sitting in a car, but it's got to be standstill traffic, right? Because if you're in drive, it's not going to work. You got to put the bad boy in park. Get the doors all closed. Get a nice back massage. I'd like to see what else they'd like to add to vehicles. Guided meditation sounds ridiculously dangerous. Because, you know, usually when you meditate, you keep your eyes closed and you relax. Not a good combination when it comes to driving a vehicle. Got to keep those bad boys open, right? Let's see how things are looking on the roads. Got Cool FM Cottage Country Traffic with Brenda Devine. 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
1: Good evening, Gio. Looking good through Barry and to the north of us. 400 is looking good now, as well as up to Side Road. It's much better now as well. There is maybe traffic on Highway 404 northbound side. Looks like a couple of collisions as you make your way approaching Highway 407 up to just north of it. There's lanes blocked and emergency crews are on the scene. That is your only slow spot. Everything else is looking good. I'm Brenda Devine. More traffic in minutes on 107.5 Cool FM.
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9: Charlie wants to know if hockey players can be turned into romance novel stars. 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

0: Loud Luxury, two friends, BB Rexa, if only I. It's 107.5 Cool FM. It is Gio. Good evening. Well, in case you missed it this morning, Dale and Charlie had a huge concert announcement. The Backstreet Boys coming to the Rogers Center for shows in February of next year. And, you know, we thought, well, if we're going to make the announcement, we got to also somehow give tickets away as well, right? Right? So make sure you're listening starting on Monday morning to Dale and Charlie, because they're going to have the As Long As You Guess Me contest. What they'll do is they'll give you three clues describing three different Backstreet Boys songs, but they can't say the title, sing it, or use any words from the title, all right? You get guess two out of three of them correctly, and you'll beat the box office and win a pair of tickets to see the Backstreet Boys on February 19th. Of 2027. So if you're a Backstreet Boys fan, you love the boy bands, brush up on your Backstreet Boys knowledge this weekend and make sure you're tuned in on Monday morning with Dale and Charlie next week for your chance to beat the box office to see the Backstreet Boys. Coming up, we'll take a look at your forecast, see how things are looking for the weekend. We'll kick off 30 minutes of cool music with Walker Hayes. But first, gotta check the roads. One final time this evening, we got Cool FM's Cottage Country Traffic with Brenda Devine. Good evening, Brenda.
1: Good evening. Looking good out there. If you're traveling through Barrie, both north and southbound Highway 400 clear. To the north of us, all those routes are looking good. If you're traveling out of Toronto, the 400 is clear. Highway 27 looks good. There is a slow spot, though, on that Highway 404 with a collision right around Highway 7. It's slow as you approach that crash, but once you do get past there, it's good north of there. Not seeing any delays as you make your way as well, traveling up to Muskoka. I'm Brenda Devine for traffic updates all day long. Follow us on X or Blue Sky at Barrie 360 Alerts.
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1: A bit of a nice weekend for us this weekend. Overnight tonight, we're going to drop down to 8, mainly clear. Start it off tomorrow morning at 8 in sunshine, and then we're going to warm up to 16 in the sun for Sunday, 18 degrees with a mix of sun and cloud. Not a bad look for the first weekend of October. Right now in Barrie, it is 13 degrees. 107.5 Cool
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And hey, coming up next hour, around 9:10, your chance to play Cool or Not Cool. Don't want to miss out on that cue to call. So make sure you got the radio turned up and you're tuned in. This is a new one from Naomi Sharon. Was It Ever Love? It's 107.5.

Lady Peace and Innocent. It is 107.5 Cool FM. It is Geo. Good evening, 9:05. And we are getting closer and closer for your chance to play Cool or Not Cool. We're going to open up some briefcases, hopefully get you into the weekend feeling a little bit richer as well. That cue to call is coming up in moments. It's Post Malone and Circles on Cool FM.

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1: Alrighty, it is time to play Cool or Not Cool, and on the phone with me right now, I have Nadine from Hillsdale. Nadine, how's it going?
2: Really good, I'm so excited!
1: Oh, I love the excitement, the enthusiasm that just exudes from you. This is awesome. This is your first time playing, right?
2: Yes, it is.
1: Oh, another first timer on the show, we love it. Alrighty, we are going to try to get you to be a little bit richer going into the weekend. How does that sound?
2: Sounds great.
1: I figured so. You wouldn't say no to that. All right.
2: No.
1: So we got five briefcases here. Money can go up. Money can go down. If you like the money amount in the briefcase, you say cool. It is all yours. If you don't like the money in the briefcase, you say not cool. We move on to the next briefcase. Sound good?
2: Sounds good.
1: All righty. Cans of spam are possible, right? So if you do get one of those, the game is over and we don't need that.
2: No.
1: I heard you were trying to pull over earlier. Have you successfully done so? Because this is going to be a tense moment.
2: Yes. I'm pulled over on a very dark road with my high beams on, so hopefully, there's no cars there. I'm good.
1: Alrighty. As long as you're good, are you ready to open up briefcase number one?
2: I am.
1: Okay, here we go. Briefcase number one. What's inside?
0: $237.
1: $237 to start you off this evening.
2: I'm going to say not cool.
1: Not cool. Alrighty. Briefcase number two.
0: $350.
1: Woo! $350. All right. Ooh. We're going in the right direction. That's what we like.
2: Yeah, I know. We are. Oh my gosh. I'm going to say not cool.
1: Not cool. Alrighty. You were telling me earlier, you're like, I've done a lot of listening and able to tell people what to do, even though they can't hear me. And now that you're in the hot seat, how does it feel?
2: Well, I think that amount would have been okay, but it seems too early. Like, it's only the second briefcase. I feel like I'm copping out if I don't keep going.
1: Ah. Alrighty. I like the strategy there. I see what you're doing. Alrighty.
2: We'll see.
1: We'll see. That's right. You ready to open up briefcase number three?
2: Yes.
1: All right, here we go. Briefcase number three.
0: $203.
1: All righty, it went down to 203.
2: I figured it would.
1: Yeah.
2: And now I'm thinking, probably going to go down again, but I'm thinking, well, I'm here. Let's go again.
1: You're going again?
2: No, not cool.
1: Not cool. Alrighty.
2: Not cool.
1: Two more briefcases to go. Starting to feel a little sweat on my palms. I'm not going to lie to you. Getting a little clammy over here for you. Alrighty. Briefcase number four. What's inside?
0: $299.
1: Alrighty. The right direction. $299.
2: Yeah. $299. I'm almost tempted to say, maybe I should stop, but I'm thinking I don't want spam either, and I never get through. So you know what? I'm going to say cool.
1: Cool final answer?
2: Cool.
1: Nadine, I think you made the right choice, you know? Because we don't know where this could go. It could go up, it could go down, get that can of spam, and then you get nothing, and you know, as a first-time player, I don't want you to go home with nothing. So $299 is great.
2: Yeah.
1: Right? Alrighty. So, with that, we got to see what's in that final briefcase.
2: Okay.
1: Briefcase number five. You ready?
2: I'm ready.
1: Okay, here we go. Collective sigh. Briefcase number five. What is inside? Nadine, you made the right choice.
2: Yeah, well, I would have stopped at that $350, but it was too early in the game. Otherwise, I thought, if that had been that briefcase, I would have definitely stopped at $350, but it was too early.
1: That's okay. $299 is all yours. Congratulations.
2: Thank you so much.
1: Thank you so much for playing Cool or Not Cool and listening to the show. We will have your next chance to play Cool or Not Cool coming up tomorrow morning with me.
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3: I'm going to say cool. 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

Born on Blondes, and what's up? It's 107.5 Cool FM. So a researcher went through more than 123,000 words from Taylor Swift's songs and found that despite all the different eras and albums, she actually keeps coming back to some of the same things. I'll tell you what those things are coming up in 5 minutes. Here she is with I Knew It, I Knew You, Taylor Swift on Cool FM.

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1: 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It is 107.5 Cool FM, 9:30. It is Geo. So one dedicated researcher at the University of Liverpool had decided to build a database of Taylor Swift's lyrics. And get this, it contains 123,000 words from 247 songs. And they wanted to find out if there were some themes. And, well, there was, of course. Reoccurring ones involving colors, clothing, body parts, time, as well as hypothetical situations. Now, one of the biggest surprises was, turns out gray is the most overrepresented color in her lyrics. She also uses words like would, should, and could a lot, which suggests she spends plenty of time exploring things that could have happened in her past. And it turns out clothing comes up a lot too, including cardigans, dresses, jeans, sweaters. So while her sound and image keep changing, some of the things she writes about over time, they stay pretty consistent. And I bet you next time you hear a Taylor Swift song, you might be thinking about that. Did she mention the name Gray? Did she mention a clothing item? Did she say would, should, or could?
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0: That is a new one from Miley. It's Bass Persuades on 107.5 Cool FM. It is Gio. Good evening. 9:43. Coming up at the end of October, the Matthews House Hospice Giving Hearts Gala. 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
3: Cool FM weather. Mainly clear overnight tonight. We'll drop down to 8 degrees. Start off your Saturday at 8 with some sunshine, and then we'll warm up to around 16 degrees and sunny for Sunday, 18 with a mix of sun and cloud. Not a bad looking weekend for the first one of October. Right now in Barrie, it's 11 degrees.

Adele and Someone Like You. It's 107.5 Cool FM. It is Gio heading out for the night. Thanks so much for having your cool on. I'll be back tomorrow morning at 9 o'clock. We'll give you a chance to play Cool or Not Cool once again. Hopefully start off your weekend feeling a little bit better about what's being in your bank account. Sounds good? We'll do that for you tomorrow morning. Have yourself a great night. It's Cameron Whitcomb in the Kingdom of Fear on Cool.

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1: 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I don't know what to do.

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The way we touch. 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
2: Once upon a time, there were two neighbors. They'd lived beside each other forever. They traded things, helped each other out, shared the occasional beer. They were good neighbors. Then, one day, one neighbor woke up grumpy and announced,
3: "From now on, every deal is gonna cost you bigly."
2: The other neighbor paused. "Really?"
3: "Yep."
2: "Huh." So he went home, opened the fridge, and cracked a local beer and thought, "Maybe I've been doing a little too much shopping next door." So he started checking the labels. And do you know what? It turns out we make some pretty great stuff ourselves. Better yet, the money he spent helped keep his friends working, local businesses open, and his own community strong. No shouting, no arguing, just a polite Canadian, "Thanks anyway. I think I'll buy mine over here."
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0: 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We just want our listeners to know that the newly designed free shower radios are back. This time, please just stick to the script.
1: Got it.
0: All right, take one.
1: In a world.
0: Gonna stop you there, Bill. No in a world, remember? Just shower radios.
1: Right. Okay.
0: In a... And before you even go there, no in a land either.
1: In the city of Paris.
0: Nope.
1: A rat becomes the world's best chef.
0: No. It's about free shower radios to our listeners, Bill.
1: An impossible true story.
0: Nope.
1: One man.
0: Not a man.
1: One army of men.
0: That's wrong, too.
1: An underdog hockey team proving the world wrong.
0: Why, Bill?
1: When the past is really the future.
0: What does that even mean?
1: A clash of titans.
0: Please stop.
1: A box.
0: This was a mistake.
1: But what's inside the box?
0: You're fired. Again.
1: You're fired again.
0: Get out of the booth, Bill.
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6: Me not working hard. 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

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Sweet dreams are made of these. Who am I to disagree? 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

Fat checking in for the remix. You know they had that 75 Street Brazil. Well, this year's gonna be called Caiocho. Que hola, cada, que hola, Omega. And this is how we gonna do it. Dale.

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0: 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Feeling like sweater weather in Simcoe County? It's 5. 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
0: Here's what Barry's talking about. Once again, no GO train service on the Barry line this weekend due to construction. For those looking to get down to Toronto, GO buses will run between Allendale Waterfront and the Highway 407 terminal, and commuters can transfer from there to the TTC's Metro service. Metrolinx says the closures help facilitate foundational work for a second track and other corridor improvements along the Barry line. Barry police have confirmed that two men have died as a result of a house fire yesterday afternoon. It was on Alfred Street between Wood Street and Campbell Avenue. One was found dead inside the home while the other was rescued but eventually died in hospital. The cause of the fire is still under investigation. Severn man Joseph Niemans has been fined $19,000 by a Bracebridge court for leaving four floating accommodations on Georgian Bay. The Ministry of Natural Resources conservation officers determined they had been on the water between May 28, 2024 and February 21st, 2025, including being frozen in place over that winter. Niemans had owned the floating homes through a personal business, although they are banned on public waters in Ontario. Local ski hills are preparing for another season despite a forecast calling for a warmer and potentially less snowy winter. A strong El Nino could mean more challenging conditions across southern Ontario, but Snow Valley and Horseshoe Valley Resort tell Barry 360 they're not changing their plans. Both resorts are relying on expanded snowmaking capabilities to make the most of shorter windows for ideal conditions, while their opening dates remain weather dependent. An El Nino pattern also affected the area in the winter of 2023-2024, which brought the average temperature over the winter up 4.5 degrees. Your tip could be today's top story. Text Barry 360 at 705-797-1111. Adam Thasuka scored twice in the second period en route to a 3-0 win for the Collingwood Blues over Leamington. In the CFL, the Ottawa Redblacks fell to 0-15 after losing 34-16 to the Hamilton Tigercats. And the Calgary Stampeders picked up their third straight win, beating the defending Grey Cup champion Saskatchewan Roughriders 37-31. A mix of sun and cloud today with a high of 17. Tonight, clear with a low of 6. And some increasing cloudiness early tomorrow morning with a chance of showers, a high of 18. 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For updates all day long, follow us on Blue Sky and X at Barrie360 or online at Barrie360.com.
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0: 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Feeling like sweater weather in Simcoe County? 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
0: Here's what Barry's talking about. Throwing it back to last winter, record snowfall in the Barrie area, nearly 4 meters over the course of the winter. But that's looking very unlikely this year with an El Nino pattern affecting weather in North America. Weather experts predict it will peak in November and December, limiting snow accumulation like it did in the winter of 2023-24. However, Simcoe County ski resorts remain unfazed. Snow Valley and Horseshoe Valley resorts in particular told Barrie 360 they're closely monitoring conditions as they prepare for the season and will make the most of each possible window for snowmaking, but opening dates will be weather dependent. A fire in Barrie yesterday afternoon took the lives of 2 men, according to Barrie police. The fatal blaze occurred at a house on Alfred Street near Wood Street. 1 man was found dead inside the home, while the other was brought to hospital where he was pronounced dead. The cause of the fire is still being investigated and the area is taped off. The co-pilot accused of attacking the captain of an Israel-bound flight earlier this week has been identified as an Omani national who had been previously barred from flying in Oman for extremism concerns, according to people familiar with the investigation. The UAE says he attacked the captain with a crash axe and tried to take control of the plane carrying 182 people in what officials are calling a terrorist attack. Some folks in the Barrie area might be in for some extra cash in their pocket, and they don't know it yet. OLG confirmed that a Lotto Max Max Plus winning ticket of $100,000 from last night's draw was sold in Barrie, while another Encore ticket worth the same amount was sold in the Halliburton-Muskoka area. See it, shoot it, share your news on the Barrie 360 text line, 705-797-1111. The Collingwood Blues improved to 9-1 with a 3-0 win over Leamington, their third shutout win of the season already. In the CFL, the Ottawa Redblacks made history, but not in a good way. After a 34-16 loss to the Hamilton Tigercats brought them to 0-15, they've now set the record for the longest losing streak to start a season in league history, passing the 1994 Shreveport Pirates. And later on, the Calgary Stampeders, they held on to beat the Saskatchewan Roughriders 37-31. A mix of sun and cloud today with a high of 17, but clear tonight, low of 6. Increasing cloudiness early tomorrow morning with a chance of showers, a high of 18. 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

eventually. So if our time is running out, day after day, we'll make the mundane a masterpiece. Oh my, my, oh my, my love, I take one look at you, you're taking me.

Alex Warren in Ordinary. It's 107.5 Cool FM. It is Gio. Good morning. It is the first weekend of October. That's right. First weekend of October. I can't believe it. We've already made it here. We've got lots going on the show today. Of course, lots of stuff happening this weekend in Central Ontario as well. Got Cool or Not Cool coming up this morning. I'll give you details on when that's all going to take place. Coming up in about 6 minutes' time. Get yourself ready for that. Shawn Mendes and Something Big is on Cool FM.

0: 5 seconds of summer and young blood. It's 107.5 Cool FM. It's Gio. Good morning. 9:13. And coming up this morning, you're going to have a chance to play Cool or Not Cool. We're going to have you open up a briefcase or two or three or four or five, who knows, and get yourself some cash to start off your weekend. We're going to do that for you around 11:30 this morning. So make sure you are listening for the cue to call. And when you hear that cue to call, you'll have to call me at 705-727-1075. No one will ever say no to a little extra cash in their bank account, but that's coming up around 11:30 this morning. Let's head out to the roads. Cool FM's traffic is with Julius Hearn. Good morning, Julius.
1: Hey there, Gio. All the major routes look smooth in and around Barrie. The 400 through town from the GTA up to the split is moving well. Southbound 400 through Barrie to the GTA looks clear, and between Barrie and Orillia, not seeing any delays on Highway 11 in either direction. Other regional roads in Simcoe County look good as well, but on city streets, there is a crash reported in the area of Little Avenue and Young Street in Barrie. It's caused some increased congestion in the area, particularly eastbound on Young and westbound on Little. If you see traffic trouble, give us a call at 1-844-ROAD-JAM. I'm Julius Hearn. More traffic in minutes on 107.5 Cool FM.
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Your Barrie Colts back at the Saddler Arena tonight, taking on the Sarnia Sting. Excuse me, puck drop at 7:30. Colts, they're looking to pick up their first win of the season. So if you're looking for some Saturday night hockey, head on down to the Saddler Arena this evening and catch the action. 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
7: Charlie wants to know if hockey players can be turned into romance novel stars. 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

0: and choosing Texas. 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It is Geo. Good morning, 9:39. And in case you missed it yesterday, Dale and Charlie had themselves a massive concert announcement. We found out that the Backstreet Boys making their return to Toronto. They're going to be at Rogers Centre for 4 shows next February. I'm going to have a chance for you to beat the box office coming up this week when you listen to them. And they're going to play the game as long as you guess me. So here's the deal. They'll give you clues describing 3 different Backstreet Boys songs. But here's the thing. How you guess them? You can't say the title, sing it, or use any words from the title to guess the song. It's a little bit difficult. If you get 2 out of the 3 of them correctly, you will beat the box office and you're going to win a pair of tickets to see the Backstreet Boys on February the 19th of next year. So this weekend, if you're a Backstreet Boys fan, you might not need to do this, but if you know someone that is and you want to try to win them tickets, brush up on your Backstreet Boys knowledge and make sure you're listening this week to Dale and Charlie for your chance to win those tickets to see the Backstreet Boys coming up in February. Let's head out to the roads. Once again this morning, we've got Cool FM traffic with Julius Hearn. Hey, Julius.
1: Hey there, Gio. No delays in the area or on the 400 coming into Simcoe County. In fact, it's smooth sailing right through Barrie up to the split. That also goes for on Highway 11 into Orillia if you're headed in that direction. Southbound through Barrie and the 400 to the GTA, also without issue. Same goes for the 404 over in York Region. It's clear in both directions. On city streets, that crash at Little Avenue and Yonge Street in Barrie has been clear, but there is still some lingering congestion as a result of the cleanup there. And regional highways in Simcoe County are looking good as well. It goes for 26, 27, 90, and 93 on your way out of Barrie this morning. If you see traffic trouble, give us a call at 1-844-ROAD-JAM. I'm Julius Hearn. More traffic in minutes on 107.5 Cool FM.
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0: We got a nice weekend upon us today. Daytime highs of 16 degrees, mainly sunny. Overnight tonight will drop down to 7 and mainly clear. Starting out tomorrow with a mix of sun and cloud in 8, and then we will warm up to around 18 degrees for tomorrow. Right now in Barrie, it's 10.

Gavin DeGraw, I Don't Want to Be. It's 107.5 Cool FM. Coming up at the top of the hour, we will have your Barry 360 news update with Julius Hearn. He's going to have what Barry's talking about. Here's Alex Sampson and Misery on Cool.

0: morning. I'm Julius Hearn. Peak fall weather taking over the first weekend of October. It's 9. 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
0: Here's what Barrie's talking about. Another reminder for commuters, no GO train service on the Barrie line this weekend due to construction. For those looking to get down to Toronto, GO buses will run between Allendale Waterfront and the Highway 407 bus terminal, and commuters can transfer from there to TTC Metro service. Metrolinx says the closure helps facilitate foundational work for a second track and corridor improvements along the line. Barrie police have confirmed that two men have died as a result of a house fire yesterday afternoon in the city. On Alfred Street between Wood Street and Campbell Avenue, one man was found dead inside the home while the other was rescued but eventually died in hospital. The cause of the fire is still under investigation. A man from Severn has been fined $19,000 by a Bracebridge court for leaving four floating accommodations on Georgian Bay. The Ministry of Natural Resources had determined they had been on the water between May 28, 2024 and February 21, 2025 and had been frozen in place over the winter. The man had owned the floating homes through a personal business, although they are banned on public waters in Ontario. The city of Barrie is continuing its Culture Days into this weekend as part of a Canada-wide festival. Today, the featured events include an a cappella experience at the City Hall Rotunda, a live music and dance workshop at Studio 5, and an open house at the McLaren Arts Center. All three activities begin at noon. Got a scoop? We're listening. Send your news tip to the Barrie 360 text line, 705-797-1111. The Collingwood Blues avenged their only loss of the season with a 3-0 shutout against Leamington. In the CFL, the Ottawa Redblacks remained winless after losing 34-16 to the Hamilton Tiger Cats. And the Calgary Stampeders got their third straight win, beating the defending Grey Cup champion Saskatchewan Roughriders 37-31. A mix of sun and cloud today with a high of 17, clear tonight with a low of 6, some increasing cloudiness early tomorrow morning, chance of showers there as well, a high of 18. It's 9 in Barrie. For updates all day long, follow us on Blue Sky and X at Barrie360 or online at Barrie360.com.
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It is Gio. Good morning. 10:07, the first weekend of October. And with that comes a lot of cool things happening around Central Ontario. I've got the details for you coming up this hour. Some GO Train changes as well this weekend. We'll lay it all down for you coming up. It's Bruno Mars and Risk It All on Barrie's Best Mix. 107.5 Cool FM. For just a

0: That is Rev and Whitney. It's 107.5 Cool FM. It is Geo. Good morning. Well, if you're looking for a relaxing way to spend part of your Saturday today, there is a music marathon happening at Midhurst United Church. Kicked off this morning at 10 a.m., so about 15 minutes ago. We'll run until 3. You can drop on in, find a nice comfy seat, and enjoy some continuous mix of live instrumental and vocal performances from local residents and guest musicians as well. And if you have a favorite song, let them know. They might be able to play it for you. They're taking song requests. 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Once again this morning, we've got Cool FM traffic with Julius Hearn. Hey, Julius.
1: Hey there, Gio. All the major routes look smooth in and around Barrie. The 400 through town from the GTA up to the split is moving well. Southbound 400 through Barrie back to the GTA also look clear. And between Barrie and Orillia, not seeing any delays on Highway 11 in either direction. No issues to report on any city streets in Barrie or Orillia. And county roads like 26, 27, 90, and 93 on your way out of Barrie also look clear so far this morning. If you see traffic trouble, give us a call at 1-844-ROAD-JAM. I'm Julius Hearn. More traffic in minutes on 107.5 Cool FM.
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3: Once upon a time, there were two neighbors. 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
4: "From now on, every deal is gonna cost you bigly."
3: The other neighbor paused. "Really?"
4: "Yep."
3: "Huh." 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No shouting, no arguing, just a polite Canadian, "Thanks anyway. I think I'll buy mine over here."
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1: Jonas Brothers and Sucker. 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Battle of Ontario happening tonight. Toronto Maple Leafs are hosting the Ottawa Senators at Scotiabank Arena. Sens opening up their regular season against Toronto. The Leafs already have a couple games under their belts. Puck drop is at 7 o'clock tonight. Maybe this guy will be at the game. It's Justin Bieber and Daisy's on Cool FM.

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1: I was distracted and in traffic. 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
1: JP Sachs and Julia Michaels, If the World Was Ending. 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If you're taking the GO train this weekend, there are some changes you'll want to know about. No GO train service on the Barrie line today and tomorrow because of some planned construction. So they will have GO buses running between Allendale Waterfront and Rutherford GO, and then continue directly to Highway 407's bus terminal. There'll also be no GO service at Downsview Park, so you'll need to use TTC Line 1 to get there or connect to Union Station as well this weekend. That is, of course, if you're heading down into the city coming up. And starting on Monday, GO train times on the Barrie line could be up to 3 minutes earlier or later than usual. So do check your schedule before you head out starting the week on Monday. GoTransit.com for more information and finding out about those schedule updates. Coming up, we've got music on the way from Bob Marley next on Cool.
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0: Regina Vegas and Better Man. It is 107.5 Cool FM. It is Gio. Good morning. If you have some time this weekend, listen to the new episode of What Barry's Talking About. It is the podcast from Barry 360. We got Barry Police Chief Rich Johnston joining us on the podcast, talking about some of the hate crimes that are going on in our community and more. 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Coming up, we'll take a look at your forecast. We'll kick off music with Noah Kahan. But first, out to the roads we go. We've got Cool FM traffic with Julius Hearn. Hey, Julius.
1: Hey there, Gio. Starting to see a couple areas in the northbound 400 that have delays starting to build up. One's at Highway 88. That looks like just a brief slowdown through that interchange there. And then another that one's a bit heavier at SO Road through Barry. But after that, it's smooth sailing right up to the split. It also goes for on Highway 11 into Orillia if you're headed in that direction. Southbound through Barry to the GTA, also without issue. Same goes for the 404 over in York Region. It's clear in both directions. County highways are looking good as well here in Simcoe County. That goes for 26, 27, 90, and 93 on your way out of Barrie. If you see traffic trouble, give us a call at 1-844-ROAD-JAM. I'm Julius Hearn. More traffic in minutes on 107.5 Cool FM.
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0: Ourselves a nice weekend. 16 and mainly sunny for today. Overnight tonight we'll drop down to 7 and mainly clear. Tomorrow a nice day as well. Started off at 8 with a mix of sun and cloud and then warm up to around 18 degrees and some sunshine. Right now in Barrie it's currently 12 degrees.

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Republic and apologize. It is 107.5 Cool FM. Coming up at the top of the hour, we will have a Barry 360 news update with Julius Hearn. He's going to have what Barry's talking about. And of course, getting into the 11 o'clock hour, which means we're going to have your chance to play cool or not cool. We will have that cue to call for you coming up around 11:30 next hour. Cameron Whitcomb and the Kingdom of Fear. It's 107.5 Cool.

0: morning. I'm Julius Hearn. Peak fall weather taking over the first weekend of October. It's 9. Barrie 360 News is next on Cool FM.
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0: Here's what Barry's talking about. Another reminder for commuters, no GO train service on the Barrie line this weekend due to construction. For those looking to get down to Toronto, GO buses will run between Allendale Waterfront and the Highway 407 bus terminal, and commuters can transfer from there to TTC Metro service. Metrolinx says the closure helps facilitate foundational work for a second track and corridor improvements along the line. Barrie police have confirmed that two men have died as a result of a house fire yesterday afternoon in the city on Alfred Street between Wood Street and Campbell Avenue. One man was found dead inside the home while the other was rescued but eventually died in hospital. The cause of the fire is still under investigation. A man from Severn has been fined $19,000 by a Bracebridge court for leaving four floating accommodations on Georgian Bay. Ministry of Natural Resources had determined they had been on the water between May 28, 2024 and February 21, 2025 and had been frozen in place over the winter. The man had owned the floating homes through a personal business, although they are banned on public waters in Ontario. The city of Barrie is continuing its Culture Days into this weekend as part of a Canada-wide festival. Today, the featured events include an a cappella experience at the City Hall Rotunda, a live music and dance workshop at Studio 5, and an open house at the McLaren Arts Center. All three activities begin at noon. Got a scoop? We're listening. Send your news tip to the Barrie 360 text line, 705-797-1111. The Collingwood Blues avenged their only loss of the season with a 3-0 shutout against Leamington. In the CFL, the Ottawa Redblacks remained winless after losing 34-16 to the Hamilton Tiger Cats. And the Calgary Stampeders got their third straight win, beating the defending Grey Cup champion Saskatchewan Roughriders 37-31. A mix of sun and cloud today with a high of 17, clear tonight with a low of 6, some increasing cloudiness early tomorrow morning, chance of showers there as well, a high of 18. 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For updates all day long, follow us on Blue Sky and X at Barrie360 or online at Barrie360.com.
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Somber back to friends. 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It is Gio. Good morning. And coming up this hour, your chance to play Cool or Not Cool. That'll happen around 11:30 this morning. So make sure you're listening for that cue to call. You don't want to miss out on your chance to win some money. Cool or Not Cool. Coming up around 11:30. Tyler Shaw and with you, it's Cool FM.

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1: 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It is Gio. Good morning, 11:12. The Innisfil event happening this morning. It kicked off at 10 a.m. We'll run until 2 at the Innisfil Town Square. We've got some Cool FM street teamers live on location. They've got their cool on. They've got the Cool FM music blasting as well. So make sure you, when you go down, stop on by, say hi, grab some free swag as well. We always got some of the coolest stuff for you to put in your car, like a air freshener, you know, stickers, croc charms, all the things, right? So if you happen to be going to the Innisfil today event at Innisfil Town Square, it's going on until 2 o'clock. They've got entertainment as well. They've got trackless train, farm animals, face painting, crafts, lots of food as well. And you can grab a free pie, a pumpkin pie, while supplies last if you head on down as well. If you want to find out more details, 1075coolfm.com/events. Let's out to the roads this morning. 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
2: Hey there, Gio. All the major routes look smooth in and around Barrie. The 400 through town from the GTA up to the split is moving well. Southbound 400 through Barrie back to the GTA also look clear. And between Barrie and Orillia, not seeing any delays on Highway 11 in either direction. No issues to report on any city streets in Barrie or Orillia. And county roads like 26, 27, 90, and 93 on your way out of Barrie also look clear so far this morning. If you see traffic trouble, give us a call at 1-844-ROAD-JAM. I'm Julius Hearn. More traffic in minutes on 107.5 Cool FM.
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Coming up in moments, your chance to play Cool or Not Cool. The Cue to Call is coming up. 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
1: Alrighty, it is time to play Cool or Not Cool, and on the phone with me right now, I got Sue out in Barrie. How are you, Sue?
2: I am great. I'm so ready to play.
1: You are so ready to play, and you're a first-time player by the sounds of it, right?
2: You got it.
1: Alrighty, so long-time listener, first-time player. We love that. Here's the deal. We've got five briefcases. Money can go up, it can go down. If you like the amount that is in that briefcase, you say cool, and it is all yours. If you
2: Wonderful.
1: Don't like it, you say not cool, we'll move on to the next briefcase, all right?
2: Sounds great.
1: Remember, cans of Spam are lurking, so you want to make sure you don't get one of those. You get that, game is over, no cash gets awarded to you, all right?
2: No Spam.
1: No Spam. That's the motto today, all right? You ready to open up briefcase number one?
2: I sure am.
1: All righty, here we go. Briefcase number one.
0: $287.
1: $287 to start us off this morning.
2: Well, that's a great start, but I'm going to go not cool.
1: Not cool. All righty.
2: Not cool.
1: Let's go on to briefcase number two.
0: $205.
2: Uh-oh. Oh, it's going down. Okay, so I like number three, so I'm going to say not cool.
1: Not cool. All right. You mentioned earlier your husband is there. Is he also in your ear?
2: No, I'm only in your ear. He's beside me, though.
1: Oh, he's beside you.
2: He's in the other ear. I've got you on an AirPod.
1: So he doesn't know what's going on, right? He can't hear you.
2: No, he's listening to the radio. I'm away from it, so it doesn't echo through the whole house.
1: Gotcha. Alrighty, so he's talking to the radio instead of talking to you.
2: Pretty much.
3: He's talking to her.
2: He's talking to me.
1: Alrighty. Well, let's see. You ready to open up briefcase number three?
2: I am.
1: Alrighty, here we go. Briefcase number three.
0: $195.
2: Oh, my gosh.
1: $195.
2: Okay.
3: Not cool.
2: We'll go one more. I know five is going to be a can of Spam. I ain't doing it. So let's go four.
1: Alrighty, let's go for number four. I heard him in the back. He's like, not cool. Say not cool.
2: Yeah, right. And then watch when we get a can of Spam. You won't be too happy.
1: Of course not. Alrighty. Briefcase number four. Let's see what's inside.
2: Oh, my gosh.
0: $417.
2: We'll say cool.
1: And I think your husband's in agreement with the booyah in the background.
2: Oh, yeah. You can hear that, eh?
1: Of course I can. Cool final answer?
2: Cool is the final answer. 417. We're good.
1: Awesome job today, Sue. $417 is all yours.
2: All right, let's go.
1: All righty. Yeah, you know the deal. Next, we got to open up the final briefcase and see what you could have had.
2: Yes.
1: Briefcase number five. All righty?
2: Here we go.
1: Briefcase number five contained this.
2: In a spam.
0: $529.
2: Oh, it's okay.
0: Cool or not
1: That's
0: cool.
1: okay.
0: On 107.5.
1: That is okay. You know what? Sometimes you have to deal with what you go with, right?
2: You got it. I'm good.
1: $417 is still nothing to be upset about.
2: Absolutely not. Thank you so much.
1: You're very welcome. Congratulations to you.
2: Happy Saturday.
1: Oh, a very happy Saturday to you. That's for sure, Sue. Congrats.
2: Thank you very much.
1: Your next chance to play Cool or Not Cool will come up with Dale and Charlie on Monday morning.
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7: Charlie wants to know if hockey players can be turned into romance novel stars. 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

0: 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It is Gio. Good morning. 11:43. Coming up in a couple weeks, the Bala Cranberry Festival. It is back for its 42nd year. It is going to be running from October 16th to the 18th. There's live music all weekend, markets, cranberry-inspired food, local crafts, and of course, plenty for the kids to do. They've got like an inflatable village, which is cool. Rides on the Cranberry Express. Lots of things happening around Bala as well. If you want to find out more information, tickets as well, you can visit them at the Bala Cranberry Festival website coming up in a couple weeks with the Bala Cranberry Festival, October 16th and 18th, making its return for the 42nd year. Out of the roads, Cool FM traffic for the final time this morning is Julius Hearn. Hey, Julius.
1: Hey there, Gio. Starting to see a couple areas in the northbound 400 that have delays starting to build up. One's at Highway 88. That looks like just a brief slowdown through that interchange there. And then another that one's a bit heavier at Esso Road through Barrie. But after that, it's smooth sailing right up to the split that also goes for on Highway 11 into Orillia if you're headed in that direction. Southbound through Barrie to the GTA also without issue. Same goes for the 404 over in York Region. That's clear in both directions. County highways are looking good as well here in Simcoe County. That goes from 26, 27, 90, and 93 on your way out of Barrie. If you see traffic trouble, give us a call at 1-844-ROAD-JAM. I'm Julius Hearn. More traffic in minutes on 107.5 Cool FM.
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0: Got ourselves a nice weekend, mainly sunny today, highs of 16 degrees. Overnight tonight, we're going to drop down to 7 and mainly clear. Tomorrow, started off at 8 with some sunshine, and then warm up to 18 degrees with a mix of sun and cloud. A great-looking first weekend of October. Right now in Barrie, it's 14.

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Coming up at the top of the hour, we will have your final check-in with Barry 360 and their news update from Julius Hearn. He's going to have what Barry is talking about. 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

0: afternoon, I'm Julius Hearn. Warming up with lots of sunshine, it's 14. 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
0: Here's what Barrie's talking about. Once again, no GO train service on the Barrie line this weekend due to construction. For those looking to get down to Toronto, GO buses will run between Allendale Waterfront and Highway 407 terminal, and commuters can transfer from there to the TTC's Metro service. Metrolinx says the closure helps facilitate foundational work for a second track and corridor improvements at multiple stops along the Barrie line. A 33-year-old Oshawa man was charged with impaired driving and failure to comply with demand early this morning in Bracebridge. OPP say they found his vehicle parked in an unsafe place on Ecclestone Drive near Wellington Street, and an officer subsequently investigated and made the arrest. An Ontario air ambulance carrying six people is missing off the coast of Massachusetts. The U.S. Coast Guard says the FAA lost contact with the aircraft early this morning while it was flying from Bermuda to Boston. The jet is registered to a Hamilton-based company, which provides medical transportation worldwide. The ever-popular Pumpkinferno is back this month at Discovery Harbor. It draws in more than 16,000 people per year and runs for the entirety of October. Sydney Vida with Discovery Harbor says visitors are immersed in the Halloween spirit as soon as they enter.
4: So when you first get on site, we have music playing, Halloween vibes. We have our admissions. You'll walk in, everything's illuminated. There's pumpkin displays right off the start.
0: Later on this month, Pup Inferno returns for two nights, and a new theme night called Beyond the Veil is added to the programming as well. News happens anywhere, anytime. When you see news in the making, loop us in with a text, image, or video at 705-797-1111. The Barrie Colts are still winless and have their first inter-conference matchup of the season tonight, hosting Sarnia. In the CFL, Nick Arbuckle will start in place of injured Toronto Argonauts quarterback Chad Kelly today against the BC Lions. Later on, the Montreal Alouettes host the Winnipeg Blue Bombers, and the Alouettes receiver Tyson Philpott is 135 receiving yards away from setting the CFL's single-season record for most by a Canadian. Mainly sunny with a high of 17 today. Clear later tonight with a low of 6. Increasing cloudiness early in the morning tomorrow with a chance of showers late. A high of 18. It's 14 in Barrie. For updates all day long, follow us on Blue Sky and X at Barrie 360 or online at Barrie360.com.
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NSYNC and Bye Bye Bye. 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It is Gio. Good afternoon. 12:07 on this Saturday. Got some great tunes on the way this hour. We got Savage Garden, Scott Hellman, and we got a tune by request for Phil Collins. Here's Love, Inc., and You're a Superstar is on Cool FM.

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0: Sean Desmond, Jamie Fine, and Body. 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It is Geo. Good afternoon. And coming up tomorrow, the Bewitched Witches Market is happening at the Lionsgate Banquet Center. It's going to run from 11 till 4. An absolute free event for you to get in as well. They're going to have over 40 vendors selling everything from crystals and candles, handmade art, jewelry. If you like that kind of stuff, this will be right in your wheelhouse. You can also check out some of the free workshops they have there. They'll have spiritual readings, a magic photo station as well. And there's something really cool. You can decorate your own little witch's broom. So if you happen to go there, you have a little art station that you can take part in. They're also collecting non-perishable food items for the Barry Food Bank, which is amazing as well. If you want to find out more details about this event, Barry360.com/events. 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

0: at the Disco in High Hopes. It is 107.5 Cool FM, and I heard from a very familiar voice this morning, someone I haven't heard from in a while. Joe, is this you?
1: Gio, it's been a long time since I've heard from you.
0: Man, it's funny. I was just kind of asking about you a couple weekends ago.
1: Well, Linky's Local Arts in Stayner has now moved to a new location. We're located at 7278 Highway 26 East.
0: Awesome. I'll make sure to tell everybody about it.
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1: 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It's Geo 1226. Pumpkinferno, it is back at Discovery Harbor this year. It kicked off on Thursday and will run until Halloween, of course. Thursday through Sunday nights is when it will all go down. The historic grounds, if you don't know, they come alive with more than 5,000 hand-carved pumpkins. There's going to be spooky displays. They've got live entertainment. They've got a night market as well with some food trucks. And then, also, there's a spooky path through the woods. It's got, like, eerie lights, fog. It's kind of cool. Plenty of spots to, you know, grab some pretty neat Halloween photos you can post up on your socials or, you know, maybe put in a frame like the old-fashioned way as well. It runs from 6 to 10 each night. If you want to find more details, head to discoveryharbor.ca/events/pumpkinferno. Coming up, we've got more music on the way from Savage Garden on Cool.
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0: Scott Hellman, Kinda Complicated. It is 107.5 Cool FM. It is Geo. Good afternoon. 12:38. Coming up at the end of the month, the Matthews House Hospice Giving Hearts Gala. It is happening Friday, October the 23rd. It is their 15th annual gala with the Enchanted Evening theme. They're going to have live music from the Virgil Scott Band, as well as dinner, dancing, auctions as well, with all the money raised supports Matthews House residential and community hospice program. If you want to find out more tickets, sponsorships are also available right now. 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We'll kick off 30 minutes of cool music next with The Chicks. But first, we'll take a look at your forecast. 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
0: Got a nice weekend overall. 16 degrees for today, mainly sunny. Overnight tonight, we'll drop down to 7 and mainly clear. Starting off tomorrow at 8 with a mix of sun and cloud, and then we'll warm up to 18 degrees with some sunshine. Not a bad looking weekend for the first one of October. Right now in Barrie, it's 15.

the Chicks and Not Ready to Make Nice on 107.5 Cool FM. It is Gio. Good afternoon. Heading out for the day. Thanks so much for having your cool on. I'll be back tomorrow afternoon at 12 o'clock. Coming up next, we have your Top 20 Cool Countdown with Amy. Here's the new one from Devin Cole, and it's called Serial Kisser. It's 107.5.

0: this week's edition of the Top 20 Cool Countdown, brought to you by the Peggy Hill team. Keeping it real all the way to sold. You can reach out at PeggyHill.com. My name is Amy. Glad to be with you this weekend. We are going to dive right into song number 20. It's Lolo with The Punisher. Welcome to this week's edition of the Top 20 Cool Countdown, brought to you by the Peggy Hill team. Keeping it real all the way to sold, you can reach out at PeggyHill.com. My name is Amy, and we're going to dive right in to song number 20. It's Lolo, The Punisher.
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0: Martin Garrix with Ed Sheeran, Repeat It, song number 19. And apparently, Bono from U2 wanted to get Ed Sheeran on a collaboration, but Ed said that he wanted to avoid politics while working on this collab. And honestly, can you blame him? I mean, yeah. The temperature's hot right now. Let's get to song number 18. It's Justin Bieber with Speed Demon.
1: Number 18.

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0: on the top 20 cool countdown in at number 17, and she gushed about her fans, saying, "You make my world go round." And she's always been a huge fan of her fans, and so it's nice to see that the love is mutual. Coming up after the break, we're going to get to song number 16 as the top 20 cool countdown continues next.
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0: 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Dakota Johnson says she was so proud of Taylor Swift after the premiere of this song. It's Taylor Swift, Patient Zero, in at number 16.
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0: Tracy Abrams, Hit the Wall, song number 15 this week on the Top 20 Cool Countdown. She's got two dates in Toronto. 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In at number 14, it's Naomi Sharon, Was It Ever Love?
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0: Naomi Sharon, Was It Ever Love, song number 14 this week on the Top 20 Cool Countdown. And she was the first woman signed to Drake's record label, OVO. And how cool is that? She can kind of, you know, give herself a pat on the back for that one. We are going to get to song number 13 as the Top 20 Cool Countdown continues.
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0: 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In at number 13, it is Talk with Time Machine.
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0: Backstreet Boys quit playing games. That is this week's Top 20 Cool Cameo. They are coming to Toronto for their first ever Canadian residency, Into the Millennium Homecoming Live in Canada, celebrating their massive Millennium album. And this is going to be happening February 12th, 13th, 19th, and 20th. They are going to be taking over the Rogers Centre. And if you want in, make sure you are listening next week with Dale and Charlie. 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
0: We're back on the Top 20 Cool Countdown. It's brought to you by the Peggy Hill team. 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Even though Pete Davidson and Ariana Grande are not together anymore, he had said that, he wanted to speak out about the discourse surrounding her appearance, slender figure. He says, it's not cool. She's a really strong person. I've witnessed it, and I don't understand it. Well, that is very sweet of him. And it's nice when exes can, be amicable like that. Here is Ariana Grande in at number 11. I hate that I made you love me.
12: Number 11.

0: Stella Lefty with Boston is number 10 this week on the Top 20 Cool Countdown. This next artist, he is going to be in Toronto at the Scotiabank Arena on Monday. It's Teddy Swims, Mr. Know-It-All, in at number 9.
1: Number 9.

0: Bieber, Homewrecker, song number 8 this week on the Top 20 Cool Countdown. And he's also going to be coming to Toronto. He will be at the Scotiabank Arena November 16th. Ticket details at 1075coolfm.com. 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

0: is Risk It All. That is song number 6 this week on the Top 20 Cool Countdown. And imagine this, a fall getaway to Vancouver, 2 nights, steps from the English Bay, and floor seats to see Bruno Mars live at BC Place. Yeah, Best Western apparently is giving this chance to huge fans. And I will post all the details at 107.5coolfm.com. Coming up after the break, we are going to hear from Taylor Swift in at number 5.
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0: 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We heard from her in at number 16 with her latest, Patient Zero. Here is song number 5, I Knew It, I Knew You. 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
1: 1, 2, 3.

0: Rosen at number four. That's I Just Might. We heard from him in at number six as well. Risk It All. Who do you think is going to be number one? Well, you know what? We are going to get there. It's coming up. First, here is Charlotte Cardin, The Way We Touch, in at number three.
1: Number three.

0: Charlotte Cardin, song number 3 this week on the Top 20 Cool Countdown, recently in Paris for a L'Oreal fashion show, which included Celine Dion, and she took kind of a cute selfie, and everything looked very glamorous. And if you don't follow Charlotte Cardin on Instagram, you should probably go do that. We're going to hit pause on the countdown as we've got the Top 20 future hits. It's on the way.
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0: Olivia Rodrigo, Drop Dead, song number 2 this week on the Top 20 Cool Countdown, which leaves the question, who is in at number 1? Well, you know what? We're going to find out together. It's on the way.
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0: We're back on the Top 20 Cool Countdown with the number 1 song. And if you would have guessed it, Zara Larsson, Midnight Sun, you'd be absolutely correct. Here it is right now on the Top 20 Cool Countdown.
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0: Zara Larsson, Midnight Sun, is number one this week on the Top 20 Cool Countdown, kicking Olivia Rodrigo out of the way. And each and every week, we count down the top 20 tunes. And it's brought to you by the Peggy Hill team, keeping it real all the way to sold. 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Until next time, my name's Amy. Cheers.
1: On the road and spot a slowdown? Or witnessing some nasty weather? Snap a pic, if it's safe to do so, and share it with the Barry 360 text line, 705-797-1111. It's Terry!

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Hi, Charlie. How's it going? You good? Awesome. How could you not be? It's Saturday, right? Here's Memories. It's Maroon 5 on Cool FM.

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1: 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Charlie, how's it going? How long after waking up do you, well, take for your first swear to just, you know, come out? According to a report, the average person holds it in or holds it together, so to speak, until 11 o'clock in the morning, basically. All right. I'm not that person. Nope. In my defense, I wake up really early in the morning. Now, I think if I woke up at regular time, maybe I could. Maybe. I don't know. It seems impressive. Okay. Some of us have already sworn at the alarm clock. True. Me. The weather. Yes. Me. My hair. 100% too. I don't know. Is that really realistic? You know, remember, too, they say that people that tend to swear are smarter. I don't know who those people are.
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0: Jersey's Best Mix, 107.5 Cool FM. Do you miss Bed Bath & Beyond? I love that store. That was one of those stores you just kind of, you grab one of those big blue shopping carts and you just went up and down the aisle. And sometimes you kind of looped around twice because they always had really cool things. But then sadly, all the stores disappeared in 2023. Well, now, I don't know if you can get more Canadian than this. 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I know. How exciting is that? 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I don't know if it'll return to Park Place. Although, that Toys R Us area is empty. I'm just saying. Right now, you can go online to Bed Bath & Beyond. This way, they're kind of testing the market to see if it's worth bringing a brick and mortar store. To which I say, oh, it's worth. It is worth it.
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1: 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Have you had a chance to get in to play Cool or Not Cool yet? 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And then caller 7 gets a chance to win anywhere from $50 to $10,000. Now, be careful. Next week, as we head into Thanksgiving, we're replacing the Spam with turkey flakes. You know, and which could be something if you like turkey flakes, but I'm sure you'd much prefer the cash. So if you're listening for that cue to call, it could go at any time.
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Has this protein craze gone too far? Okay, one of my beloved snacks has given us a protein option, which I'm not sure I'm on board with. Okay, we chat about it coming up, all right? Charlotte Cardin first. It's on

0: Calgary's best mix. 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Charlie, hi. How's it going? Cheez-Its. It's a go-to. Everyone loves Cheez-Its. So good. It's like a step up from Goldfish, right? When you're no longer like 6 years old, you go to Cheez-Its. Well, Cheez-Its now has entered its Protein Max era. Yep, now offering protein. Protein Cheez-Its. An extra 7 grams. Now, I recently got popcorn that said protein popcorn. And it literally was like, I guess, powder. And it literally tasted like chalk. So a serving contains about 140 calories, 5 grams of fat, 260 milligrams of sodium, and 1 gram of fiber. Which is better, I guess, than the original Cheez-Its. Oh, and then there's like the 7 grams. Regular, 150 calories, 8 grams of fat, 3 grams of protein. Now, of course, they're doing this because, you know, people on GLP-1 medications, I mean, protein is where it's at right now. But, I mean, I would rather have it taste good than be good for me. Oh, wait. Oh, that's what junk food's for. Okay.
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going. 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

0: 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It's Charlie. How's it going? So forget Pilates, regular Pilates. Guys are now signing up for Brolotties, which is basically Pilates, but only for guys. Men-only Pilates classes designed to give guys a place to stretch, strengthen their core, and discover muscles that they didn't know existed. Now, I'll tell you, man, I've done Pilates. It is not easy. Pilates is hard, and I get it. Sometimes because of, you know, it's like yoga, the way the positions are. Sometimes you feel awkward. Sometimes it's hard, right? And I mean, a lot of people don't like to feel foolish in front of other people. I get it. Okay. So some men say that they feel more comfortable learning Pilates alongside other guys in particular, right? I mean, you've got your gym. I know a lot of guys are into that, but sometimes you need variations. You got to, you know, mix it up a little bit. So Brolotties, who's on board?
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7: Today's forecast, mostly lounging with a slight chance of chores. That might even be slim to none. 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

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It's Charlie. You know you're old when you have to Google what your kids are saying. So, coming up, the most Googled terms for 2026.

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0: 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Hi, Charlie. How's it going? Okay. Most searched teen slang terms by parents this year. I mean, yeah. I mean, for a long time, especially when they were the tweens, I find they start to really use these words and you kind of ignore it because you're like, I don't understand, right? And like that whole skibbity toilet thing, that was a big one in my house. And then 6, 7. Okay, but that was so last year. This year, one of the big words that moms and dads are Googling, scuba. That's scuba, man. That means something or someone stinks. Okay, like not like PU stinks, like just not good at something. Oh, good. All right. Didn't know. And then they do this like weird dance and stuff, like it, and they wave their fingers and their hands like to suggest that you actually smell. Well, that's not nice. Anyway, there's another one, crying. Kind of like it is the international misspelling of crying. Oh, that's clever, kids. That's clever. Because you just, what, you need to shorten it? You can't just spell the whole word? LARP. So traditionally, LARP stands for like live action role playing. I guess this would be like almost like a fitness influencer, somebody that is, you know, pretending to be something. And I don't mean that disrespectfully. It's just, yeah, I guess. I don't know. Bird is still kind of the way it used to be. Calling someone a bird generally refers to a woman who's a little foolish or way too obsessed with men. Oh, good. And then quiet on the creek. Quiet on the creek. Which, you know, basically means keep it down the down low. You know, just shh, it's a secret. Okay. Okay, that one I can handle.
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Do you ever wonder what celebrities do on their downtime? We know Ariana Grande taking a much-deserved break, but I'm like, what are you doing? What are you doing right now? What do you do? 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Do you go somewhere, like, hot and just chill in the sun? 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Anyway. 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
1: 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Charlie, thanks for having your cool on. So many events, so many things happening. Now that we're in October, oh my Lord, we're in October. That just kind of hit me a little bit. It's October. I don't even understand where September went. And well, if you're looking for events, if you're looking for concerts, there's so many cool things happening. We're going to get into it in a few minutes. 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I'll tell you soon.
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0: What's Next, 107.5 Cool FM. Hey, welcome to October. Raptors preseason. That begins today, by the way. Raptors play the Miami Heat in Quebec City as part of the NBA Canada Games. That's kind of neat, right? Lots of things going on, by the way, in October. So if you're like, oh God, I can't believe it's October. I mean, of course, we've already got the countdown to Halloween, right? That's already happening. Is it too soon to put up Halloween decorations, by the way? I don't think so. There is a house on Big Bay Point as you're going up toward, well, the point. And I mean, it just, every day they add something and it's really kind of fun. It's really neat. Okay, so October also brings us Thanksgiving, right? That's next weekend. Who doesn't love Thanksgiving? What about Tuesday, October 13th? It is Everybody Plays Hockey Day, basically. So 32 NHL teams are scheduled to play on October 13th. That's a lot of hockey. That's like every channel in theory could be, that's hockey. That's a lot. All right. Also, at the end of October, well, 23rd, if we're still into it, World Series baseball. I know it's different this year, isn't it? Because, you know, we don't have our Jays. But, okay, fine. Did you know this? Nickelback is releasing an album October 30th. I know. It's called Everything Under the Sun, and I love it. Nickelback is releasing an album in October. Also, October 26th, we've got National Pumpkin Day. There's National Chocolate Day. There's National Black Cat Day. There's all kinds of fun to be had in October.
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Love Olivia Rodrigo right now. She's like the young Alanis Morissette to me. Yeah. 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

0: 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So there was this poll that did ask, like, when is it acceptable to put up your Halloween decorations? All right. Now, we're in October. So I think at this point, October, like, you get the countdown to Halloween. Anything goes. I remember my kids were looking at Halloween costumes in September, especially when they were younger. We went through two or three Halloween costumes before they actually settled on something. So the majority of people said Halloween decorations between the 1st and the 15th, totally good. I'm on board. Under 20% said, you know what, like, wait till mid-October and then put them up. And then, well, there is a percentage of people that said, you know what, after Labor Day, anything goes. I guess that's fair. You can't wear white. You might as well put up your skeletons.
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Charlie's finally found herself. Turns out it was under a pile of laundry and old Costco receipts. 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

0: Mary's Best Mix, 107.5, Cool FM. Charlie, how's it going? As mentioned before, Nickelback's got a new album coming out at the end of this month. How cool is that? You know what else is kind of cool, which I'm digging? 80s hairstyle. They're coming back. Now, the ponytail, made famous by Madonna, I would think, in the 80s, coming back, like full-on high, almost to the side ponytail. Like, that is a thing now. What about the side part blowout, a.k.a. Cindy Crawford? Okay, I've been sporting that a lot lately. I mean, I'm no Cindy Crawford, but I like the hair. There's the messy curls, like the a.k.a. Julia Roberts, Think Pretty Woman, right? I've seen a lot of that as well. Love it. The pineapple updo. This is the Sarah Jessica Parker do. Just think Sex in the City, right? Where you got that kind of bun thing, but then there's like little pieces sticking out. What about the permed curls? Legendary Dolly Parton, of course, made that famous. And people are doing it again. I mean, the permed curls thing is actually really popular among boys right now. Then there's, of course, the natural curls, made famous by Diana Ross. And then there is the sort of flipped out ends. Think Princess Diana. I don't think you could go wrong with any of these, as long as you've got a lot of hairspray.
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2: Once upon a time, there were two neighbors. 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